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2: News. I'm Gianna Gelosi. President Trump says he's willing to give diplomacy more time with Iran, but warns that things could escalate quickly if they don't get the right deal.
3: Iran's foreign ministry says they are reviewing a new U.S. proposal. This comes as Pakistan's interior minister made a last-minute trip to the Iranian capital of Tehran for talks aimed at moving a possible agreement forward.
2: Fox's Trey Yang's federal prosecutors announcing charges against former Cuban President Raul Castro in the 1996 downing of civilian planes operated by Miami-based exiles, acting Attorney General Todd Blanche.
4: Today, we are announcing an indictment charging Raul Castro and several others with conspiracy to kill U.S. nationals.
2: Castro was Cuba's defense minister at the time. America's listening to Fox News.

for King and Country, Fix My Eyes. Coming at you on KJO Inspiration for the 6 o'clock hour. Good morning. I'm Alex Bauer now for Genesis

0: Aretha Franklin,
1: George Michael as well on KAJO. Oh, I hope you're having a wonderful day. Are you ready for Boat Nick? Oh, it's going to be a wonderful weekend, my friend. Gavin DeGraw now. I don't want to be.

We'll be doing that here very, very soon, in fact, so don't go anywhere. Birthday time is on the way. And while you're on our website, where you can fill out a birthday shout-out, you can also let us know who your hometown hero is. Shout them out as well. Tell us a little bit about them. What makes them a hometown hero? We want to recognize them. We've got a whole bunch in this community, so let's keep adding to that list, shall we? You are listening to KJO. Thank you for doing that, by the way. I'm Alex Bauer, bringing you Joe Jackson.

Sarah McLachlan, I will remember you here on KAJO. Don't forget to let us know if your birthday's coming up, yours or a friend's or a family member's, whoever's celebrating in the near future. We want to shout them

Lost Without You, BD and CC Winans on KAJO, inspiration for the 8 o'clock hour. You can now stop on by our studio, by the way. We have opened our doors 8 to 5 Monday through Friday. Swing on in, drop off some food for the food bank, and some hygiene items for the Maslow Project Hygiene Drive. We got to get that basket all filled up, my friends, so I hope to see you when you stop on in. Now, Simple Minds.

Francesca Battistelli. He knows my name here on KJO. Boatnik is getting started today at 2. The Davis Show's Carnival Family Day. It's only $4 per ride. Now, Tom Petty.

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1: There's Passenger, 99.7 KJO, getting close to 11 o'clock. And coming up at 11:30, Chuck Benson is going to be in studio for the big drawing, the boat placement for the big race, Memorial Day Monday. Catch all that right here, coming up at 11:30.

0: still the one, K Joe, with Chuck Benson stepping in here in minutes for the big drawing with Cal Orr. And yeah, we're going to find out what Monday's going to be looking like. Stay close.
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1: Oh, let's see. 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But we've got Roger, we've got Ely, we've got Reinhardt, and we've got Jake Word's got a new boat. He keeps the right side up, he'll be going well. 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
0: Is he still driving that pink boat?
1: Brand new boat. Brand new boat. 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
0: All right, Jeff, good luck. Always one of the sentimental favorites here. Now let's get on with the drawing, ladies and gentlemen. We're going to draw for the rookies. 21 through 24. Frank Ward is reaching into the hat right now for our lovely assistant here. And he is handing me over. It's A1 Jet Hood. A1 Jet Hood is the first rookie. And again, Mr. Word dips into the pot and pulls out SK8 Aaron Sells. Aaron Sells reaching for position number 23 is number 34, Hunter Commiford. Hunter Commiford, number 34. Add in the 24th position, Gage Blay, 222. All right, now we're drawing for the number one position for the Tom Rice Memorial Hydroplane Race this Monday. Number 50 is Jude Hostler. Number 50 is Jude Hostler. Frank reaches right in there and gets me another name here. Number two. Number two is number 23, Ryan Richardson. Ryan Richardson. And drawing for number three and number 40 are Virgil Moorhead. Virgil Moorhead is the number four, and coming out of the hat right now is number 527, Cody Sells. Cody Sells, 527. Next draw coming out of the hat as we speak, and it is number 69, Matt Head. Matt Head, number 69. And as we reach in once again, it is AR-15, Buck McCovey. Buck McCovey, number AR-15. Coming out of the hat right now is, this is 05, Robert Buckman. 05, Robert Buckman. And 2X, Tim Hyatt. 2X is Tim Hyatt. And next in a row is number 12, Houston Ely. Number 12, Houston Ely. Then this is 622, Brian Dickerson. 622, Brian Dickerson. Coming out of the hat next. One more. Here we go. Number 85, Jake Word. Number 85, Jake Word. 007, Jeff Lewis. 007, Jeff Lewis. Once again, looking for starting position here. And it is number 22, Chris Smith. Number 22, Chris Smith. And number 17, Jesse Reinhardt. Number 17, Jesse Reinhardt. 10K is Drew Deshane. Drew Deshane. And we're looking at number 18, Billy Mellor. Billy Mellor, number 18. Once again, we're drawing for starting position for the Calor River Racers Tom Rice Memorial Hydroplane Race this Monday. B200 Roger Sanderson. B200 Roger Sanderson. And number 33, Rob Watson. Number 33, Rob Watson. Number 11, Derek Ely. Derek Ely. Getting down to the end here. Number 99, Chris Heath. Number 99, Chris Heath. And ladies and gentlemen, we have 24 starters for the Tom Rice Memorial Hydroplane Race coming up this Monday. We hope you'll follow that race right here on KAJO Radio. We'll be glad to bring that to you, courtesy of our good friends at the Insurance Lounge. I'm Chuck Benson reporting for Calor River Racers.
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